You better not hang around. That's about it, Jim's time. The song ain't even came out yet, but fuck it, we're gonna remix it right now. You know what I mean? I just had to tell these motherfuckers, man, they can't fuck with you, this rap shit. I was just saying that the other day. I'm gonna show you why.

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Fly shit, I point out proper. Swiss vanilla bean, ice cream in your mouth. I'm pimping a system fucker, censorer, expensive for solicitor. La Chevelle shrimp, tempera, I'm just a welder. Wise words spoke reflects the knowledge of my elders. Yellow gold, Pharaoh on a Figaro. Conscious caking, metal on me though it's forbidden. I still might hit you with Asalaam Alaikum. Feel these ninja stars reaching you. Next time I won't miss trying this. Catch you leaking at all-star weekend. Keep a fifth like a bottle of lick. Niggas get followed and hit. My goons get advanced quicker than the first lick. Turf shit, coward, I earth shit. Niggas get their skirt lifted. Rat packing pussies in their church fits. Hustle till I'm dirt rich. Bass head buckets and rentals. You're now looking at a mogul that's under construction. In my street clothes or a three-piece suit. Don't matter, your bitches still let me beat those. Keep on frontin' and stuntin'. Well, I just keep hustling and hustling in my street clothes or a three-piece suit. Don't matter, your bitches still let me beat those. Keep on frontin' and stuntin'. Well, I just keep hustling and hustling. I'm a dinosaur, vinyl connoisseur. This is Big League, bitch, not the final four. Fill it in your spinal cord, time to record. I'm like an iron board, stylist stacks, rolling racks and more Buddha, clouds of Buddha. Welcome to the future. The 21st century human computer. My advice is quit trying to flatter hoes. Out here looking like apple pie Alamo. I can rock South Africa like a Cali show. So cold I can make the Central Valley snow. 2000 and something, I'm still about it though. My promo poster, me holding the calico. The fiend still asking how much I got it for. Okay, here's another line for your pal that knows. Show some loyalty to the royalty. I'm a whole cartel, you're just a quarter key. In my street clothes or a three-piece suit. Don't matter, your bitches still let me beat those. Keep on frontin' and stuntin'. Well, I just keep hustling, hustling. In my street clothes or a three-piece suit. Don't matter, your bitches still let me beat those. Keep on frontin' and stuntin'. Well, I just keep hustling and hustling. You know what I mean? That's that one take shit right there. That's how they used to do it back in the day, man. With no punches and shit like that. That's real rap, nigga. You know what I mean? And I ain't no old nigga either. You feel me? This is real rap. Authentic shit. Shout out to Madlib.

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I'll pick you up 17:30. 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

0: Veuillez m'excuser. 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
1: I think that once you are where you want to be, that if you can cast loose from exterior musical input, that this interior music will rise into perception and reward you.

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1: Think of a sound, now make it. 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
1: Morrison's Sula.
2: And I remember in the book Song of Solomon, one of my favorite books, there was a group of vigilantes called 7 Days, I believe they were called 7, and they were renamed.
3: Toni Morrison's
4: Sula. 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

visualization into the depth of the meaning of the black experience. 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Her work demonstrates both the uniqueness and the universality of African-American life. 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

0: McDonald's Big Mac. The big sandwich with great big taste that everybody's talking about.
1: That's the state bun, and we forgot the onion.
0: It's a good statement. It's a good statement.
1: All right.

0: Dear Mrs. Harper, next week, our big annual January sale starts in every department of our store. During the year, we have many items laid away on order and not called for, and many other items shoved back on the shelves of our warehouse and temporarily forgotten. We have collected all these good bits of merchandise in addition to our regular stock and marked them all down, even in some instances below wholesale cost, to be sure we make them attractive to you. We want to make this the best January sale we have ever had. So we are contacting every one of our Charge Account customers. You have been a valued customer of ours for over 7 years, but an examination of your Charge Account shows that you have not made a purchase from us for over 6 months. Perhaps you have made cash purchases, or perhaps you have been out of town, or have moved to a location that makes it difficult to get to our store. But it is also possible that we might have done something to merit your disapproval. But an examination of your charge account shows that you have not made a purchase from us for over 6 months. Why?
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